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Ya Shahid. 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Ya Wali. Ya Hamid. Ya Muhsin. 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

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Yeah, Badi. Yeah, Baqi. Yeah, Warid. 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